Everybody sees me, but it's not that easy. Standing in the light field, standing in the light field, waiting for some action, waiting for some action over by. Won't you come over here?

this TV show for however long I'm strong. No one coming along with a video call or a survey or a dick pic or a loud bang or a smell that comes up. You see, I'm afraid about my

Herzlichen Dank. Thanks so much. Turning on radio. So I'm really happy to be here in Berlin, Klangschanz Ballhaus. Wie geht's?

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1: 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So I'm going to be playing many songs from that album now. That was Just a Rock and You and We. And now a song called Joy. Can't help but sing.

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And it was inspired by another bird song. 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

0: 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So thanks so much for listening. Thank you for your presence. I'm gonna play. Song called A Perfect Storm.
1: Radio 1. Das Sommernachtskonzert.

Thank you so much. How you doing? All good? Me too. So, that's the thing with new songs. You don't really know how quickly they're over. And I shortened some of them for some reason. This one is called Etude.

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And if you swear that there's no truth, and who cares, how come you say it like you're right? Why are you scared to dream of God when it's salvation that you want? You see stars that clear have been dead for years, but the idea just lives on in our wheels that roll around as we move over the ground. And all day it seems we've been in between a past

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I'm always lost in thought as I walk the block to my favorite neon sign, where the waitress looks concerned.

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He's from my hometown, Benin City. 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

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The rapturous players at the petrol station. Come down over the hill, the lights in the distance glimmering will shine lit up for me. And a little for you too, or so I thought. Or so I thought.